to hail over Little Eden tonight. Force and a light into all those stoned out faces left stranded on this 4th of July. Down in town, the circuit's full with switchblade lovers, so fast, so shiny and sharp. And them wizards play down on Pinball Way on the boardwalk.

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You had the cards, I must admit. You were awful smart. 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I was awful.

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fireworks to hail over Little Eden tonight. Force in the light into all those stoned out faces left stranded on this 4th of July. Down in town, the circuit's full with switchblade lovers, so fast, so shiny and sharp. And them wizards play

You had the cards, I must admit. You were awful smart. The awful truth is awful sad, I must admit. I was awful.

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